Maybe someday I'll find myself. I'll get a shrink and get some help. 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Tie a rope around my neck. Maybe then the voices won't come back.

I found shelter by the river's mouth. I go swimming till my feet touch ground, till I found something permanent.

0: Dit is NPO Radio 2 met het Top 2000 dossier.
1: This is my church. This is where I heal my hurts.